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3: 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And Marcus from Cloverdale got that right, as did Amira from Nullamara. Well done, guys. If you also entered Rihanna at mix.com.au within 30 minutes, you're in there as well. Now, Kelly, I can just see you after you win $1 million going on a shopping spree. First stop, King Street. You get some bling from Tiffany's. Then you're off to Rain Square. New handbag from Louis Vuitton.
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0: It's Bruno Mars taking over with a very special mashup as we celebrate him announcing that he's coming back to Perth. 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

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My pump-up song is Alicia Keys' Karma. 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
1: We have a segment where we're posed a question. 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
1: Well, I don't want to be disrespectful.
0: But
2: to the guy who called you a gilf.
1: Anyway.
3: I was also trying to change gilf to be respectful, and I was thinking of changing the G, and I forgot about the F.

0: No, my dad's house was amazing. But with mum, I had to pay board.
1: Right. Yes.
0: My parents are very strict on that. I don't can't even imagine my kids being able to move out of home anytime soon.
2: I had to
1: put Addie.
2: I think

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1: Because earlier in the week we were doing the unusual call topic, 13 10 60. Have you died?
2: Who would have thought so many people had died?
1: Yeah, it
2: was. We're still getting calls from people that obviously are alive now. That's why they're calling us, including people like Pete. Pete.
3: Hey, how are you, Carrie?
2: Did you die?
3: Yeah, mate, I got electrocuted way back in the day when you, anyway, I got electrocuted as an apprentice electrician, as you do, and I died and they resuscitated me. It took quite a while. Oh.

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0: did you actually win that toss or just call it?
1: No, I lost it and I picked it up and said I won because I wanted to go this way. Because I feel that that's not the other end. He's a bit louder.
2: The siren sounded and it was Nick's time to shine.
0: Oh, here's Nick Cody. Nick Cody tripped over himself.
3: He nearly did. That's one disposal, not a bad one either.
2: And Fev had the coolest and most sponsor-heavy goal in AFL history.
0: Fev, just before you kick it, Reebok are paying $1,000 for every goal you kick. Do you know that?
1: Yeah, they are. And I've got the Rixies on thanks to Tommy. Tommy Sheridan.
0: You are plugging the hell out of every sponsor you can possibly get.
1: Anyone else want anything?
4: Not only Nick Cody injured Fev not long after that, but you've also, he was kicking for charity, man. Charity Husey.
5: I did not. Oh, you cost charity.
6: Mate, it really took the wind out of the sails in the stadium there. It was so flattening. They've come to see a Fev v Buddy showdown. And old overzealous Cody. No, I'll stop him for charity. Every goal he kicked, Reebok, we're going to donate $1,000.
5: That's very generous because he kicks a lot of goals.
6: Yeah.
5: Were you being paid by Reebok?
6: No, it's not one of these situations.
5: Is this a
6: no, Husey, don't look into it.
4: Conspiracy. Now, we have got confirmation. Producer Leon, have you spoken to Fev? Because he's not talking to Nick.
7: Just quickly, a fun one on Twitter. Grant Thomas, former coach.
5: I'm Matt, legend coach for St Kilda, yeah.
7: Last night tweeted, who was that overzealous peanut on Fev?
6: That's the crusher.
5: Well, mate, you don't want to get Grant Thomas on your own side.
7: Look, I've been in contact with Fev. He's going to come on. He wants to chat to you, Nick.
5: Oh, mate, this is going to cost him a lot of money. He's still out there playing. This could end his, if this ends his football career. Whoa!
4: He's also a coach for the Richmond AFLWs. They've got an interstate game this weekend. Is he going to be able to?
5: Meant to be flying to Darwin today.
6: Is he still doing that?
5: He's not going to Darwin.
4: Oh.
5: They'll lose as well. So many losers.
4: There's so much happening.
5: So many losers.
4: That is going to happen for the happy hour inside the next 15 minutes. Fev confronts Nick Cody. Waiting for the weekend to begin.
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8: 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We're counting down the biggest hits

0: Yeah, it is your Friday evening. Hello, right across Australia. Fifi Fevernick hanging out with you. What a night it was last night. The Legends game, Marvel Stadium. Fee is off sick this evening. Nick is here. Husey's co-hosting with us. Fev is off injured because Nick Cody, you injured him last night. The moment, if you missed it, here it was.
1: Into the pocket for the bowler.
2: Gee, who was that tried to bowl for
3: the bowler? Oh, he's hurting. He's hurting.

0: 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Yeah.
1: I'm not going to lie. I think there's something beautiful about that. Yeah.
2: 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Of you all need to go out and jump off a building onto some grass or something and

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2: 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Does your dad love his footy? 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

0: Now shorty says she feelin' my style, she feelin' my flow. 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
1: Partly cloudy today, heading for a top of 22. Tomorrow, much the same, a bit warmer, a max of 25. And keep it on Mix 94.5, the home of the Pete and Kimber Show and Perth's best variety.
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1: All right, guys, I've got a nasty little survey
2: nasty.
1: In front of me.
2: Nasty, put some clothes on, I told you.
1: Well, babe, they could actually put more clothes on. So a survey went out. It polled 2,000 men and women and revealed 45% of respondents ignored their mother's warning about always having on a fresh pair of underwear, meaning, wow, this is written really strange, guys, but basically 1 in 5 men are wearing their...

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